0: better words, rather ugly, and love is rather lovely.
1: Love and hate.
0: Let Jah be praised.
2: Fireman, I burn them, can't cool.

said love was a hard thing, somewhere between golfing and gardening. A parole board partying, but she was still down for a hard swing. Flowers she would pick like guitar strings for a real good whiff. A vow like behind par seams. Until then, she a bartender, pour hot lead shots out of carbines. If an inmate ever even think about departing, before it's time for a theft of a hard thing. Wanna